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1: I got

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That's the kind of love we make. Before that, When It Rains, It Pours, a double down of Luke on Taste of Country Weekend. 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

0: November 18th, they'll be on ABC. Of course, the best way to watch is with Taste of Country in your back pocket with our Taste of Country app. You can follow along with us on social media as well. We're always posting fun stuff during the show. Lainey Wilson is hosting the CMA Awards this year, and she can do something pretty phenomenal this year. She could tie a record that was set by Miranda Lambert for the most CMA Award wins for a female artist. Now, Lainey Wilson has won 12 CMA Awards. That's a lot. It's not the most. If she wins two more, she will tie Miranda Lambert at 14. And hey, here's the thing. If she wins another award, she will set a new record. However, Miranda could also win some hardware at the CMA Awards this year. She's nominated for a few things, so she could even extend her lead. We'll see how it all goes down November 18th.
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0: A health expert is emphasizing the importance of children having breakfast before heading off to school. Jennifer Hyland, a dietitian at the Cleveland Clinic, says giving children something with fiber and protein could include eggs, toast, milk, or yogurt, and there are possible options.
2: Little kids don't always need as much protein as we necessarily think. But for the older kid, the teenager, if they want to do a prepackaged protein drink, if they want to do a smoothie that they put some components in there, it's quick and it's easy.
0: She says children who do not eat breakfast can have brain fog and fatigue, and that could have an impact on learning. Health update, I'm Scott Pringle.
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I love when we bring you new country, especially from our younger artists that are just cutting their teeth. Like Carter Faith and Wyatt Flores, this one's called Nothing Better to Do.

0: love that combo. Carter Faith, Wyatt Flores, that is nothing better to do. It's in our song spotlight on Taste of Country Weekend. And you know, we're not just with you on the weekend. We're also with you during the week when you need us the most on Taste of Country Nights. That's hosted by our own Evan Paul. Hey, Evan, what you got coming up this week?
1: What's happening? Evan Paul here from Taste of Country Nights. Coming up this week on the show, we're getting more people in to win that autographed 20th anniversary of your man, Josh Turner guitar and deluxe vinyl, both autographed by Josh Turner. This thing is sweet, man. I'm trying to mail it to your house. 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Also, coming up on Friday night, we'll be hanging out.

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1: A health expert is emphasizing the importance of children having breakfast before heading off to school. Jennifer Hyland, a dietitian at the Cleveland Clinic, says giving children something with fiber and protein could include eggs, toast, milk, or yogurt, and their possible options.
3: Little kids don't always need as much protein as we necessarily think. But for the older kid, the teenager, if they want to do a prepackaged protein drink, if they want to do a smoothie that they put some components in there, it's quick and it's easy.
1: She says children who do not eat breakfast can have brain fog and fatigue, and that could have an impact on learning. Health update, I'm Scott Pringle.
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It's Taste of Country Weekend. How's the football season treating you? You got a college team or a pro team that you're all in on? Does it feel hopeful, or are you already looking forward to next year?

0: double down of Lee Bryce on Taste of Country Weekend. We brought you One of Them Girls and, of course, that one, Hard to Love. It's Jass and the Taste of Country crew. Never too early to make plans for 2027. And all of our favorite country artists seem to be thinking that as well. We know that Luke Combs is doing a tour next year. Kenny Chesney is doing a tour next year. Florida Georgia Line is doing a festival tour next year. And now we know that Stagecoach is one of those festival stops for Florida Georgia Line. They're going to be headlining the Mustang Stage. But then you've got the other nights of Stagecoach. Stagecoach is happening April 23rd through the 25th. And the headliners this year of the main stage, Riley Green, Zach Topp, and Garth Brooks. Ooh, this is going to be a Stagecoach you do not want to miss out on. Others in the lineup are Willie Nelson, Hardy, Stella Lefty, Kelly Clarkson is getting on stage as well. Like the same night as Garth Brooks. I mean, this is going to be special. Like I said, the dates are April 23rd through the 25th in 2027. We've got all the details that you need on our Taste of Country app.
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8: A health expert is emphasizing the importance of children having breakfast before heading off to school. Jennifer Hyland, a dietitian at the Cleveland Clinic, says giving children something with fiber and protein could include eggs, toast, milk, or yogurt, and their possible options.
10: Little kids don't always need as much protein as we necessarily think, but for the older kid, the teenager, if they want to do a prepackaged protein drink, if they want to do a smoothie that they put some components in there, it's quick and it's easy.
8: She says children who do not eat breakfast can have brain fog and fatigue, and that could have an impact on learning. 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

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One of my favorites in country music has to be Ian Munzik. He's just funny. He's in our song Spotlight this hour. This is Love is Blind. You

0: Ian Munzik. The song is called Love is Blind. It's in our song spotlight on Taste of Country Weekend. Hey, it's Jess. Got one of our Taste of Country crew members here. It's Mr. Billy Dukes letting us know what's now trending on our Taste of Country app.
1: A Dolly Parton tribute concert is coming to ABC October 21st, live from Nashville. And while no artists have been officially announced, she's got a lot of friends and has influenced about a million singers who'd love to play. The two-hour show follows an emotional tribute from Reba at last week's Emmys. Josh Turner has one of the best singing voices in country music, but his speaking voice seems made for television, too. Surprisingly, he's not been able to land much voice work like hitmakers Trace Atkins or even the We Got the Meats guy.
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9: With Tech Trends, I'm Dave Packer, ABC News.
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14: 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Experts at the Miami Hair Institute emphasize that everyday habits like wearing hats, combing, or using gel do not cause hair loss. The issue lies beneath the scalp at the root of the follicle. Doctors caution that effective medical treatments require personalized prescriptions. Natalie Rodriguez, Miami.
13: A health expert is emphasizing the importance of children having breakfast before heading off to school. Jennifer Hyland, a dietitian at the Cleveland Clinic, says giving children something with fiber and protein could include eggs, toast, milk, or yogurt, and there are possible options.
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put out her album Dandelion in April, and it immediately shot up to the Billboard 200 albums chart to number one. Well, it is back at number one again. I'm telling you, the closer we get to the CMA Awards, the more we're going to hear about Ella Lang.

0: 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Hey, we're Joe and Jana from the Morning Show. 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

this hour, we are doubling down on Cole Swindell. It's Jas and the Taste of Country crew. Let's get it started with She Had Me at Heads Carolina.

0: to Double Down of Cole Swindell. We brought you She Had Me at Heads Carolina. That one right there, a very special one for Cole. It's called Girl Dad. Hey, it's Jess. Thank you for listening to Taste of Country Weekend. Now, if you were a fan of the show, and I say were because it got canceled, Ransom Canyon, first of all, my condolences that the show is done. I had high hopes for this. I thought the cast was stellar. I mean, who doesn't want to watch people like, Josh Duhamel and Steve Howie on a screen? You know what I mean? And Minka Kelly, also gorgeous. But here's the thing. The show's been canceled after season two. Netflix said we ain't going to go any further with this. You know this is based on a book series, right? So you could go read the books and find out what happens with all of your favorite characters. And you can imagine all those actors and actresses, if you want to, as those characters in your mind. That could work. Or you can just check out our little recap on our Taste of Country app to tell you what happens with your favorite characters. We've got the rundown for you. Who gets together? Who doesn't get together? Who gets married? Who has babies as well? Check this out on our Taste of Country app.
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Taste of Country Weekend is on Cat Country 107.3. It's Jess with a shout out to everyone in May's Landing. Thanks for letting us spend the weekend with you.

0: Am I the only one that's getting like George Strait vibes from him? I love his voice. That is Mac Geiger. It's called String By in our song Spotlight on Taste of Country Weekend. Hey, it's Jess and the Taste of Country crew. We're looking at a new season of American Idol coming next year. This is season 25 overall, if you can believe it. And they're making a really big change. For the first 24 seasons, everybody wanted to punch their ticket to Hollywood, right? Well, it's changing this time around. They're going to be filming in Atlanta, Georgia. Now, I don't think you're going to Atlanta has the same feel as you're going to Hollywood, but the opportunities are still going to be the same on the show. I don't think we've gotten full confirmation as to who the judges are, like are Carrie Underwood and Luke Bryan and Lionel Richie all coming back. I think Ryan Seacrest is kind of like a shoo-in to come back. But yeah, it's just going to have a little bit of a different feel next year, and we should be seeing that getting underway in January or early February. That's typically when we get a new season of American Idol. Surprisingly, it's not the only major talent competition show that is moving out of Hollywood. In fact, we saw The Masked Singer film its last season in New Jersey.
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2: 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It's an evolution of the work it's done now for a quarter of a century since 9/11. John Ponte is Senior Vice President of Construction.
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2: With Tech Trends, I'm Dave Packer, ABC News.
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It's Taste of Country weekend. We're kicking off fall in just 2 days. So I got to know, are the decorations going up? Actually, I've got a neighbor who's already got the 12-foot skeletons out front in the yard. If that's you, will you send me some photos on our Taste of Country app? I want to see what you're working with.

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It's Taste of Country Weekend, one of my favorite voices in country music. And just a talented woman. Have you seen this woman play guitar? She's fantastic. It's Caroline Jones. You're it for me, honey. We've got it for you in our song spotlight on Taste of Country Weekend.

0: It's Caroline Jones. You're it for me, honey, in our song spotlight on Taste of Country Weekend. Hey, it's Jess and the Taste of Country crew. And good news, Dolly fans. The airport in Nashville is going to be renamed in honor of Dolly Parton. It is happening. Now, this petition really started picking up steam. But she passed away, gosh, nearly a month ago already. Can you believe that? I can't believe it's been that long. But August 25th, she passed away at the age of 80. And, you know, this is actually a petition that started a couple years ago. I think people have been asking for this airport to be renamed in honor of Dolly for a while now. And then it became a petition online. And well, after she passed away, it just became a no-brainer. So the Metropolitan Nashville Airport Authority has unanimously voted to make this a thing. They haven't picked out a name specifically yet. I mean, Dolly Parton International Airport seems like that would be the most obvious way to do it, but also like Dolly International is super cute, don't you think? It is happening. They're moving forward in the process. It may take some time here because this isn't just, oh, we're going to paint a new sign on the, you know, the entrance. No, there's a lot that goes into this. You know, there's uniforms that have to be bought. There's signage that needs to go in. I mean, there's a lot that needs to happen, and it is going to cost a lot of money. I think the last estimates that we saw online, people were saying maybe like $10 million to rebrand this entire airport. But hey, Dolly's worth it. And also there's a part of me that feels like maybe Dolly had a renaming of the airport fund that she was like pouring into. It seems very Dolly, right?
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2: 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Natalie Rodriguez, Miami.
1: 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Jennifer Hyland, a dietitian at the Cleveland Clinic, says giving children something with fiber and protein could include eggs, toast, milk, or yogurt, and there are possible options.
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Yeehaw! 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

0: Good morning, guys. It's the third shift. I'm Brett Allen. I know it doesn't feel like morning because it's still midnight, but good morning nonetheless. I got 12 in a row underway. Kenny Chesney coming up. Here's Chris Jansen, Cat Country, 107.3.
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taking you where the blacktop ends. 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South Jersey's number one for new country, Cat Country, 107.3.

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1: Now you're going to want to keep an eye on your bank account coming up next month because Amazon is having another big deal day. It's Caroline Jones, and you're it for me, honey, on the third shift. I'm Brett Allen. They just announced the news recently that they're going to have what they call October Prime Days now. It'll be here in just 2 weeks. Amazon announced that the sale's going to happen on October 6th and 7th, and that early deals have already begun. 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

0: Japan is doing something right. For the first time in its history, more than 100,000 people are over the age of 100 in Japan. Nearly 90% of those people are women. Here's Lauren Elena and Chase Matthew
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1: Hard to believe it was 15 years ago that Scotty McCreery won American Idol. American Idol going to move across the country now. They're going to be doing their shows out of Atlanta. Here's Scotty and Hootie and the Blowfish with Bottle Rockets. 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Everybody.

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Stella Lefty is her name. There's Boston on the third shift. I'm Brett Allen. With more Today's Country coming up, names you know like Kenny Chesney on the way. And this is Rodney Atkins. Here's The Years Are Short. Brand new from him on the third shift. Calf Country 107.3. They're going away.

Kenny just announced a big tour coming up in 2027 called The Vibe Room. We got more on that, tasteofcountry.com. Here's Zach Topp in South of Sanity, Cat Country 107.3.

0: Country, 107.3. Kelsey Hart, there's love to be that guy on the third shift. I'm Brett Allen. How many times have you wanted to buy something just over the weekend? And you were like, no, we should probably save the money. I shouldn't buy it. Well, how would you like to have a day where you just go out and buy whatever you want? Have a big shopping spree. Because we got $25,000 up for grabs. Even if you just took $1,000 of that and went and had fun with it, how fun would that be, right? 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We're going to give you codes throughout the day today. 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

We had to know it was coming, and already 20 farms throughout the country have carved out their large corn mazes to honor Dolly Parton. How fun would that be? 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

Yeah, American Idol going to be moving their home base. Of course, you know that they go around to cities, but they're going to be moving their home base and doing the shows, not from Hollywood, but you're going to win tickets to go to Atlanta, Georgia. That's where they're going to do them from here on out. Here's Luke Bryan, Cath Country.

Your small town heart always feels at home with a little twang. 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

0: 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That's MacArthur getting us started. I'm Brett Allen with Ashley Cook. 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

always trying to introduce you to new singers on New After Two. That's Cole Goodwin. I've got another artist on the way who made her name from singing in the bathtub. We'll get to her coming up after Dylan Scott. There's a name you know. It's Dear Big City, brand new on New After Two. 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

0: Cat Country 107.3. Avery Anna, there's Blood Runs Thicker, brand new on New After Two. And yes, she actually made her name by singing in the bathtub during COVID. She kind of got popular on TikTok, but she says that there was a reason behind it.
1: I actually started singing in the bathtub because it was COVID, obviously, and I've got a big family, and the bathroom was the only room in the house that there wasn't people in, and the acoustics were good. So that being said, no matter how stupid you feel like your ideas must be, just go for it.
0: I love it. She just thought, well, the acoustics are good. This is the only place I can go to sing. I'm going to do what I need to do to get my name out there. And man, she did it. Avery Anna, brand new on New After Two.
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I still think it's a huge deal that Lainey Wilson is the first solo female to host the CMAs 2 years in a row. Now, I mentioned it before. Dolly Parton did it once, 1 year in a row. Reba did it too. She's doing it 2 years in a row. Here's Lainey. 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
1: Okay, this might be the cutest thing you hear all week. 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

That's new from Parker McCollum. It's killing me on the third shift. I'm Brett Allen. Do you ever have recurring dreams? A study of more than 2,000 people found being back in school is one of the most common recurring dreams these days. Cat Country 107.3. We've been

KTUR Atlantic City, a Town Square media station. Yeehaw! We've got new country on demand. Yeah! 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

Good morning, guys. Thanks so much for hanging out this morning on The Third Shift. I'm Brett Allen. With more of Today's Country coming up, it's Parmalee and God Knew Better on Cat Country 107.3.

college kids are definitely different than we were when we were in college. Trust me, I had two college kids just a year ago. Now I have one. One graduated. But man, they are changing, giving up frat parties for what they call darties. We'll get to that next. 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

0: for me, honey, on the third shift. I'm Brett Allen. And yeah, if you're going to have kids in college, maybe next year, or you have them in college right now, they may come and tell you about a darty. It's a daytime party, which isn't that unusual. Yes, they normally involve booze and hanging out and music and just like a regular party. But now they have what they call wellness darties, where they have Pilates or yoga, maybe a run or an ice bath or, you know, coffee or matcha afterward. And evidently, they're becoming more popular than frat parties. Now, I don't believe it. I've got kids that are in college, and there's no way that they're just going to get rid of frat parties, I don't think. But again, I never thought that, you know, kids would be going to darties in 2026 either.
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1: Hey there, it's Chris Coleman. 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I know what you're saying, don't rush it. 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

It's useless trivia. The question today, 11% of American households have at least one of these under their beds. What is it? I got guesses of a baseball bat. I got guesses of a gun. The answer I was looking for, not nearly as crazy as that. Dirty dishes. 11% of American households have dirty dishes under their beds. 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

It's the third shift. Good morning, guys. I'm Brett Allen, helping you make it through the early morning hours. Thanks for getting your day started with us. We've got a chance for you to win $25,000 coming up a little bit later today. 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Good luck. Here's Lady A, Cat Country 107.3.

It sounds like they are narrowing it down for the Super Bowl halftime show again this year. And will it finally be a country star? Fingers crossed. I'll get to who they're narrowing it down to coming up after Ella Langley on the Third Check. 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

Cat Country 107.3. It looks like they are narrowing the Super Bowl halftime show down again. And will it be a country star this year? Luke Combs, there's Cold

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0: staying up all night and cranking that country. A lot of people asking, who is the guy that's opening up for Kenny Chesney on his upcoming tours? 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
2: Well, I didn't want to show up, but our families go way back. 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
1: So I spent the weekend in Wildwood last weekend, and I can firmly attest to the fact that local summer is alive and well. It's Jonna Michael. The Wildwood Boardwalk is still popping even after Labor Day. So I checked the schedule. They're not planning on shutting down, at least on the weekends, anytime soon. They have so much going on through October, actually. We've got all those details up for you right now. 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

This has been a fun one. Again, on the third shift, we learned a lot. We got Amazon Prime Days coming up in October. We learned about what a Darty is, a wellness Darty, and we'll do it all again tonight at midnight. Come on back to the third shift. 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What's going

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4: From the Town Square Weather Now Network, I'm Chief Meteorologist Dan Zarrow. We're stuck in an unsettled weather pattern this week, thanks largely to a stalled frontal boundary just south of New Jersey. Clouds, more rain, and cooler than normal temperatures on the way. We'll dry out a little bit today with peaks of sun possible, then spotty showers return around late afternoon, high 72. Showers this evening may become steadier and heavier overnight, low 62. Periods of rain tomorrow, high comes down to around 65. Get weather 24/7 wherever you are. 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

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Hey, big deal. 7:20 this morning. We have tickets to next summer's Barefoot Country Music Fest in Wildwood for you to win. 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

0: It's Cat Country 107.3. Mornings with Joe and Jonna Zeta, south of Sanity. Good morning, we're Joe and Jonna. Welcome to a Monday morning. It is the 21st day of September, last full day of summer.
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0: 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From the Town Square News Now Network, here's what's happening in South Jersey.
1: Good morning, we're Joe and Jana. Here are three things you need to know this morning. Police in La Valette have identified the woman killed in a freak accident at a local restaurant this weekend as 56-year-old Ursula Keating, the wife of Silverton Fire Chief John Keating. Seven other people were injured when a 93-year-old woman accidentally hit the gas instead of the brake while trying to park your SUV at Meg's Grill. It happened Saturday morning. The SUV crashed through a patio full of diners and into the restaurant. The driver sustained minor injuries. Meg's Grill and several local fire departments are offering condolences to Keating's family.
2: They said goodbye last week to the Wildwood tram car icon, John Gigi Gigliotti. Gigliotti died at 97 after driving the tram for 35 summers straight. His tram car was brought to his viewing in Woodbury in his honor.
1: The Eagles are 2-0 after edging the Titans 24-20 in Nashville yesterday. Jalen Hurts threw the go-ahead touchdown with 9 seconds left.
2: And your South Jersey weather for today. It'll be partly sunny, maybe some spotty rain this afternoon. High of 72.
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Good morning, we're Joe and Jana. How about take us to Barefoot 2027 with Carrie Underwood? We have your chance to win. It's 7:20 this morning, right here, Cat Country 107.3.

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1: And we're talking about Luke Bryan this morning. He is opening up about anxiety. He admitted it used to overshadow some of the really big moments of his career, even hosting major award shows. He says his anxiety can actually kick in when he's really excited about something, but he's learned how to manage it and be present for those moments now. Luke actually says he's really grateful that we're finally able to talk about mental health a lot more openly, because at the beginning of his career, that was not the case. He says, honestly, nobody should feel weird about it. He says, because it's so natural, especially in a business like this. Luke Bryan's talking about anxiety right now at catcountry1073.com. Riley Green's new album, That's Just Me. It's 19 tracks of heartbreak, loneliness, and very traditional country storytelling. So you'll love that if you haven't listened yet. The standout for me is Old Stray Dog. Riley basically compares his life to a neglected dog. Oh. Plus, he's got Randy Owen on there. Brooks and Dunn's on the album. So yeah, the country roots are definitely strong on this one. Everything we know about Riley Green's new album, it's up now on the Cat Country 107.3 app. That's Jana's Fangirl Update, brought to you by South Jersey Gas. 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

0: This is Lauren from Summers Point. 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

0: 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From the Town Square News Now Network, here's what's happening in South Jersey.
1: Hey, it's Chris Coleman. If you live in or travel through Atlantic City, this is like the best news you've heard in years. You know how bad Atlantic Avenue is through Atlantic City between the absolutely humongous potholes and the traffic lights that are not synced. Here is fantastic news. They are going to officially start repaving Atlantic Avenue tonight. They have been talking about this for what seems like 47 years. Tonight it begins, the repaving of Atlantic Avenue in Atlantic City.
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4: From the Town Square Weather Now Network, I'm Chief Meteorologist Dan Zarrow. We're stuck in an unsettled weather pattern this week, thanks largely to a stalled frontal boundary just south of New Jersey. Clouds, more rain, and cooler than normal temperatures on the way. We'll dry out a little bit today with peaks of sun possible, then spotty showers return around late afternoon, high 72. Showers this evening may become steadier and heavier overnight, low 62. Periods of rain tomorrow, high comes down to around 65. Get weather 24/7 wherever you are. 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
1: Here we go.
0: Anthony lives in Summers Point. He sent us the joke we're in use today.
1: Thank you, Anthony. Tony, Big Tony Toon, whatever you're called. Thank you.
0: He's called Anthony because that's what he said.
1: Yeah. Right.
0: Here's the joke. What's the difference between a waitress who works at a strip club and an actual stripper? Let me ask that again. What's the difference between a waitress who works at a strip club and an actual stripper? Answer? About 9 days.
1: Wow. That's awful.
0: Day 7. Wait, you make how much? 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

0: 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Happy Monday. We're Joe and Gianna. We got a big prize for you this morning. 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We'll announce another headliner this Friday, but how about that? Almost a year ahead of time, you'll have your tickets already for Barefoot. 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
2: I think it's safe to say that my personality has officially shifted from summer beverage girly to put pumpkin in my coffee immediately girly. It happens every year. The second, like, mid-September-ish rolls around, I'm looking at my coffee and I'm like, okay, but how can we make this taste like fall? It just is what it is. It happens like clockwork every single year. I won't do it in early August like everybody else. But right now, yep, it is about that time. 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It's Gianna. 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
1: Where are we off to today?
0: Paris, France. A man arrested at a gallery after he tried to steal a modern art sculpture that he mistook for an abandoned coat rack. The man had hung his raincoat on a piece and tried to walk out of the building with the entire structure over his shoulder. When security guards stopped him near the exit, he claimed they were overreacting because all he was doing was stealing a coat rack. The gallery owner pointed out that even if it was a coat rack, it was still theft, but it was a piece of art. 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

It's Cat Catcher 107.3 with Joe and Jana. Good morning. In case you missed it, Friday we announced that Carrie Underwood is the first announced headliner for next summer's Barefoot Country Music Fest in Wildwood. There'll be at least 40 other acts that we'll announce over the next weeks and months. But how about this? How about we give you a pair of 4-day passes to the Barefoot Country Music Fest in Wildwood next June? We'll do that at 7:20, give you the chance to win on Cat Country 107.3.

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1: Good morning. We're Joe and Jana. Here are three things you need to know this morning. Police in Lavalette have identified the woman killed in a freak accident at a local restaurant this weekend as 56-year-old Ursula Keating, the wife of Silverton Fire Chief John Keating. Seven other people were injured when a 93-year-old woman accidentally hit the gas instead of the brake while trying to park your SUV at Meg's Grill. It happened Saturday morning. The SUV crashed through a patio full of diners and into the restaurant. The driver sustained minor injuries. Meg's Grill and several local fire departments are offering condolences to Keating's family.
2: They said goodbye last week to the Wildwood tram car icon, John Gigi Gigliotti. Gigliotti died at 97 after driving the tram for 35 summers straight. His tram car was brought to his viewing in Woodbury in his honor.
1: The Eagles are 2-0 after edging the Titans 24-20 in Nashville yesterday. Jalen Hurts threw the go-ahead touchdown with 9 seconds left.
2: And your South Jersey weather for today. It'll be partly sunny, maybe some spotty rain this afternoon. High of 72.
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When we say we love our country, we're talking about more than our music. 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

passes to next summer's Barefoot Country Music Fest on the beach in Wildwood. Carrie Underwood's going to be there. Hopefully you're going to be there. 9 minutes away, Cat Country 107.3. Just when.

0: 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Mornings with Joe and Jana. Kakatree Morning Birthday Shoutouts start right now.
1: And first up, we got a shout-out, Mrs. McGraw, a.k.a. Faith Hill, who is celebrating today. She's 59 years young and still amazing and gorgeous and talented and all the things.
0: Happy birthday to Ashton Reeves of West Cape May. Ashton is 39. Jane Barr of Summers Point is 47. Heidi Leladakis of Millville celebrates today.
1: Happy birthday.
0: It's Carissa Graham's birthday. She's from Egg Harbor Township. She's 33. Happy birthday to Kathy Buck of Manahawkin, who's 69. Ed Van of Wildwood, 37. Happy birthday, Ed Van.
1: Ed.
0: Jill Dare celebrates today. It's Cynthia Lane's birthday. She's from Beechwood. She's 54. And Harry Melman of Absecon has a birthday. Happy birthday, Harry. That's it. If we miss you, happy one to you as well. The recipient of our Kakatree Big Birthday shout-out today, Carissa Graham of Egg Harbor Township. She's 33.
1: Carissa, happy birthday.
0: Barefoot Country Music Fest on the beach in Wildwood next July. Carrie Underwood is going to be there. Are you going to be there, too? 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

0: Country 107.3 Mornings with Joe and Jana. Friday, we announced that Carrie Underwood will be headlining the Barefoot Country Music Fest. She'll be one of the headliners for the Barefoot Country Music Fest in Wildwood next June. We'll have another Barefoot announcement this Friday. However, we'd like to give you a chance to win tickets right now. 2 4-day passes to next summer's Barefoot Country Music Fest in Wildwood, June 17th through the 20th.
1: Nice.
0: You'll have two tickets. You'll be able to use Thursday, Friday, Saturday, and Sunday. We're going to play our game called 3 and 30.
1: Okay.
0: What I'm going to do is present you with a challenge, and you have to answer three of the things that I'm asking for in 30 seconds. If you can do that, you win two tickets. We're going to start out with caller 7.
1: Okay.
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0: It's Cat Country 107.3, Mornings with Joe and John. A lot of winning going on this morning. Coming up at 8:20, your first of 10 chances today to win $25,000 with the $25,000 cash grab. We have morning trivia with tickets to see the Chicks, formerly the Dixie Chicks. They're coming to Atlantic City. That's coming up in about 10 minutes. But right now, we're trying to give away a pair of passes to next summer's Barefoot Country Music Fest in Wildwood. And we're going to play a game with our seventh caller. Let's go to the phones. Hi, Cat Country. Your caller, seven.
1: Oh, my gosh.
0: Hey. Who's this?
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0: Who's this?
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2: Hi, Gabby.
0: Gabby, where are you from?
1: I'm from Lynnwood, New Jersey.
0: Would you like to go to Barefoot this or next summer?
1: Yes.
0: Have you ever been to Barefoot before?
1: I have. It's so much fun.
0: Awesome. Gabby, we're going to send you, if you can win our game called 3 and 30, I'm going to present a challenge for you, and you'll have 30 seconds to give me the correct answers. Are you ready?
2: You got this, Gabby.
1: Okay, I'm ready.
0: All right. Name three things you have to make a reservation for. Go.
1: Dinner. Doctors.
0: That's two.
1: Yep. Vacation.
0: Vacation, is that what you said?
1: Yes.
0: Gabby, you're going to the Barefoot Country Music Fest in Wildwood.
1: Stop. Are you serious?
0: I'm serious. Congratulations.
1: Oh my gosh, I'm going to freak out.
2: You should freak out, girl. You're going.
1: Oh, thank you guys so much.

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1: Hey, it's Chris Coleman. If you've had to travel through Atlantic City by way of using Atlantic Avenue, you know just how awful of a road that is between the humongous potholes and none of the traffic lights are synced. Atlantic Avenue in Atlantic City, let's just call it what it is. It's just an awful road. They have been trying to repave this road since 1842, it seems like. Here is the good news. Atlantic City Mayor Marty Small says they're officially going to start repaving Atlantic Avenue in Atlantic City starting Monday night. Monday night, Atlantic Avenue starts to get repaved in Atlantic City.
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5: From the Town Square Weather Now Network, I'm Chief Meteorologist Dan Zarrow. We're stuck in an unsettled weather pattern this week, thanks largely to a stalled frontal boundary just south of New Jersey. Clouds, more rain, and cooler than normal temperatures on the way. We'll dry out a little bit today with

0: peaks of sun possible, then spotty showers return around late afternoon, high 72. Showers this evening may become steadier and heavier overnight, low 62. Periods of rain tomorrow, high comes down to around 65. Get weather 24/7 wherever you are. 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

0: 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Happy Monday. Cat Country Morning Trivia is on the air. Phone number is 609-383-1073, or you can hit the call us button on the Cat Country 107.3 app. I need to make a correction. I said we were giving away tickets to see the Chicks, formerly the Dixie Chicks. We are, but I said they were going to be in Atlantic City. They are not. They're going to be in Philadelphia. So if this ticks you off, well, don't win. Two tickets to see the Dixie Chicks, October 7th. That's a Wednesday night at 8:30 at the Met in Philadelphia. The Chicks. The Chicks. I keep saying the Dixie Chicks, but their official name is The Chicks.
1: You know who they are.
0: So there you have it.
1: We hope. Now.
0: So two tickets to see the Chicks, Philadelphia, the Met, Wednesday, October 7th, 8:30 p.m. Here's the question. Only 6% of Americans say they've never had one of these. 6% of Americans say they've never had one of these. What do you think, Jana?
1: A tetanus shot. I win.
0: So says the girl who was bitten in the face by her dog and is currently foaming at the mouth.
1: I literally got a tetanus shot when I broke my ankle. I'm fine. For like two more years.
0: Only 6% of Americans say they've never had one of these. It's not a tetanus shot. What if 6% of Americans never had? They don't know what they're missing, quite seriously.
1: Quite seriously.
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0: It's Cat Country 107.3 with Joe and Jonna. Good morning. Happy Monday at 7:45. Morning Trivia is on the air. At stake, two tickets to see the Chicks. They're bringing their show to the Met in Philadelphia Wednesday, October 7th at 8:30. Here's the question. Only 6% of Americans say they've never had one of these. Jonna says tetanus shot, but it's not
1: Apparently that's not it.
0: 6% of us have never had one of these. What is it? Hi, Cat Country.
2: Hi, COVID shot.
0: No, that's not it. Thank you. Good morning, Cat Country.
2: Hi, is it a pet?
0: A pet is absolutely right. You're our winner. Who's this?
2: Francesca.
0: Francesca, where are you from?
2: Vineland.
0: Have you ever had a pet, Francesca?
2: I have.
0: Good for you.
1: Good. It makes you a better person.
0: Francesca, we've got two tickets for you to see the Chicks. Congratulations.
2: Awesome. Thank you.

0: 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Interesting business idea in China. 32-year-old Zhang Zhanshu came up with the idea of turning gently scratching someone into a commercial service after watching a short online video of a wife scratching her husband's back and reading comments from people saying they would pay someone to scratch them like that. So he's opened the first scratching salon.
1: That's weird. 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
0: The service is very straightforward. 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How good is his business doing? 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
3: 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I am supporting Tokyo Joe O'Donoghue for sheriff. 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
1: Good morning. We're Joe and Jana. Here are three things you need to know this morning. Police in Lavalette have identified the woman killed in a freak accident at a local restaurant this weekend as 56-year-old Ursula Keating, the wife of Silverton Fire Chief John Keating. Seven other people were injured when a 93-year-old woman accidentally hit the gas instead of the brake while trying to park her SUV at Meg's Grill. It happened Saturday morning. The SUV crashed through a patio full of diners and into the restaurant. The driver sustained minor injuries. Meg's Grill and several local fire departments are offering condolences to Keating's family.
2: They said goodbye last week to the Wildwood tram car icon, John Gigi Gigliotti. Gigliotti died at 97 after driving the tram for 35 summers straight. His tram car was brought to his viewing in Woodbury in his honor.
1: The Eagles are 2-0 after edging the Titans 24-20 in Nashville yesterday. Jalen Hurts threw the go-ahead touchdown with 9 seconds left.
2: And your South Jersey weather for today. It'll be partly sunny, maybe some spotty rain this afternoon. High of 72.
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1: And here we go.
0: There are five of them. Number one, I used to spend my paycheck on the perfect date dress. Now I spend it on the perfect pillow because being comfortable in bed is more important than who's in there with me.
1: That will always be true.
0: Number two, job interviewer. How long were you at your last job? Me, 8 password updates.
1: Yes, for real.
0: Number three, he calls you Dollface because you have dead eyes and because you're his transitional object.
1: That's weird.
0: Number four, it's okay, house. I'm settling too. Well, Joe and Jana, these are my favorite tweets. Last one, number five, my kid started sports for the first time today, which I guess makes me a soccer mom. Does the live, laugh, love sign just appear magically in my kitchen now or what?
1: That's amazing.
0: It's Cat Country 107.3.
1: That was good. On a track.

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We want to be nice to you. We'd like to give you $25,000. 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Dear

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1: 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Good luck.
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Is there 11 New Jersey? 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

0: 6, where people have no manners because they're only concerned about themselves. If you go to the movie theater nowadays, what's the number one complaint? People that won't stop talking. That's always been the case. But the second most popular complaint, people won't get off their cell phone.
1: Yeah.
0: They're sitting in front of you and there's that bright light shining in your eye from their cell phone. That's what happened to 34-year-old Maddie Ware of Los Angeles. He was in the movie theater in Burbank, California, trying to watch the movie. And the idiot in front of him was scrolling on his phone. He asked him to stop. The idiot in front of him kept scrolling on his phone. So Matt decided the best thing to do would be to deploy his pepper spray.
1: Well, maybe that's a tad aggressive.
0: Spray the guy in front of him. The pepper spray got some other people hit as well. 3 people in all had to go to the hospital to be treated for being pepper sprayed. He went to the jail.
1: That's assault.
0: Got charged.
1: Yeah.
0: But still, come on. Turn off your phones in the movie theater.
1: I mean, the crash out's valid. Maybe not handled.
0: Shut your mouth. Turn off your phone. Watch the movie. Otherwise, watch it at home.
1: Why would you even go to the movies if you're going to be on your phone?

0: 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From the Town Square News Now Network, here's what's happening in South Jersey.
1: Hey, it's Chris Coleman. If you live in or travel through Atlantic City, this is like the best news you've heard in years. You know how bad Atlantic Avenue is through Atlantic City between the absolutely humongous potholes and the traffic lights that are not synced. Here is fantastic news. We are going to officially start repaving Atlantic Avenue tonight. They have been talking about this for what seems like 47 years. Tonight it begins, the repaving of Atlantic Avenue in Atlantic City.
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0: From the Townscore Weather Now Network, I'm Chief Meteorologist Dan Zarrow. We're stuck in an unsettled weather pattern this week, thanks largely to a stalled frontal boundary just south of New Jersey. Clouds, more rain, and cooler than normal temperatures on the way. We'll dry out a little bit today with peaks of sun possible, then spotty showers return around late afternoon, high 72. Showers this evening may become steadier and heavier overnight, low 62. Periods of rain tomorrow, high comes down to around 65. Get weather 24/7 wherever you are. 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
4: So I need to admit something now. I have officially reached the point in the year where I'm trying to add pumpkin to basically any coffee drink that I get. It's Jana, and it's September, mid-September. It's pumpkin season officially. So apparently I have no self-control at this point. That's when, you know, I hold out long enough and then it goes in every single drink I can possibly put it in. So if I'm stopping at Wawa in the morning, you already know I'm looking at the coffee menu and like, okay, how can we make this pumpkin if I'm not getting a drink that's already pumpkin based? And because I get to work so early, I really do need that like morning caffeine situation handled ASAP. Luckily, I am a Wawa Rewards member. So, you know, I'm earning rewards while I'm making my very normal Wawa stop. Anyway, honestly, I feel like pumpkin kind of just makes my morning a little bit more fun right now. And I don't allow myself to have anything pumpkin until like Labor Day finally gets here. And this year I pushed it off even a little bit further, but we're good now. I am that girl now. Gotta have a Wawa.
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1: Where are we off to today?
0: Paris, France. A man arrested at a gallery after he tried to steal a modern art sculpture that he mistook for an abandoned coat rack. The man had hung his raincoat on a piece and tried to walk out of the building with the entire structure over his shoulder. When security guards stopped him near the exit, he claimed they were overreacting because all he was doing was stealing a coat rack. The gallery owner pointed out that even if it was a coat rack, it was still theft, but it was a piece of art.
1: Right.
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0: Country 107.3 Mornings with Joe and John. Officially about 35 or something like that hours left until the end of summer. Fall officially begins tomorrow evening. Right now, it's time for Jana's Fangirl Update.
1: And we're talking about Luke Bryan. He opened up about anxiety and admitted that it used to really overshadow some of the biggest moments of his career, even when he would host major award shows. He says his anxiety can actually kick in when he's really excited about something, but he learned how to manage it now and be present for those moments. Luke says he's actually grateful that we're finally in a space where talking about mental health isn't so taboo anymore, because honestly, he says nobody should feel weird about it because it's very natural. He said, especially in a business like this. Luke Bryan's talking about anxiety right now at catcountry1073.com. Riley Green's new album, That's Just Me, it's 19 tracks of heartbreak, loneliness, and some very traditional country storytelling. The standout for me is Old Stray Dog. Riley is comparing his life to a neglected dog in that song. Ugh, geez. He's got Randy Owen on this album, Brooks and Dunn, so the country roots are definitely strong. Everything we know about Riley Green's new album, it's up now on the Cat Country 107.3 app. That's Jana's Fangirl Update, brought to you by Apex East Roofing. 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

0: It's Cat Country 107.3, Mornings with Joe and Shauna. Big congratulations to our big winners from this morning. Francesca from Vineland won tickets to see the Chicks in Philadelphia. And how about Gabby from Linwood? She won 2 4-day passes to next summer's Barefoot Country Music Fest in Wildwood.
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0: 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A big shout out to our birthday person of the day today. It's none other than Carissa Graham from Egg Harbor Township.
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0: She's 33 today.
1: Happy birthday, Carissa. Have a great day.
0: 33 is the best age ever. Another

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1: 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Mornings with Joe and Jana. Yeah, I'm sorry about your luck. Monday's back. But Monday could be the best day of your life when you win the $25,000 cash grab. 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

0: Good morning. It's Jess. I am on the job with you, and I know it's Monday. It's not our favorite day, but this Monday is filled with a lot of money. Cold hard cash coming your way in less than 20 minutes. 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

$25,000 cash grab is here in less than 10 minutes. And now that this is here, it's like you're seeing cash everywhere, right? I mean, even right here, low cash. You think that's a coincidence? We'll see you after three songs for a chance to pocket some serious cash. 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

Well, Tyler Hubbard and Brian Kelly are back as Florida Georgia Line, and they're doing a festival tour next year. They're kind of announcing the dates, Garth Brooks style, one by one, but I think it's also when festivals get announced as well. They're kind of bound to that schedule. 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We young.

0: 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Hey, we're Joe and Jonna for the morning show. Tomorrow morning, what's the worst thing that somebody can do in public?
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1: Well, fall is basically officially here, and you're probably looking for some fun things to do here in South Jersey. Maybe a little fun fall getaway. 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It's Jana. Two out of my top three favorite towns for a fall getaway in this region, obviously Smithville and Cape May. There's just so many things to do, but I do have that list up for you right now. 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
4: 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I am supporting Tokyo Joe O'Donohue for sheriff. 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Joe has earned our continued support. 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

0: You know, Luke Bryan is one of those artists that he's not going to retire from music until he physically has to. 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Or as he puts it, until a horse kicks him in the throat. That's what he said on Taste of Country Nights recently. That's a little extreme.
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0: I know it's Monday. I know you got a lot on your plate, but here's the deal. You've got a chance to win $25,000 in less than 10 minutes. So can you just give us a little bit of time? I am dying for you to win this cash. Dustin Lynch is here now. It's Hell of a Night.
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0: Well, this is painful. Jason Aldean having a tattoo removed on his wrist. It's actually of his wife's name. It says Britt, B-R-I-T-T, but something about the font makes it look like it's B-U-T-T. Yeah, it's gotta go.
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0: 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Hey, we're Joe and Jana for the morning show. Tomorrow morning, what's the worst thing that somebody can do in public?
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A life-saving tip? 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

0: 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Hey, we're Joe and Jana for the morning show. 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

0: if you're watching Dancing with the Stars this season, but the opening nights featured some big country songs like Dolly Parton's 9 to 5 and Tim McGraw's I Like It, I Love It. I don't know how you cha-cha to Tim McGraw, but they pulled it off. 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
1: Hey, we're Joe and Jana. Another crazy law could be coming up for a vote in the State House in New Jersey.
2: Let's see. 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What is next?
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2: We need a law to regulate this.
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2: I can't help but wonder if this will be called the Mikey Sherrill Law.
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2: And, of course, not the Chris Christie Law.
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Well, Riley Green dropped his new album on Friday. It's called That's Just Me. And if you're looking for a physical copy, go to Dollar General. He's releasing an exclusive coastal edition with Dollar General. And let's just say he looks pretty good on the cover. Yeah, he's shirtless.

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0: 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Once again, that code is 176. Plug that into our app and you could win a ton of gas money, $25,000. We'll have another chance for you to win coming up at 2:20. Don't miss it.
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2: 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The biggest honky-tonk on the beach is coming back to Wildwood. June 17th through the 20th, 2027. 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

Morgan Wallen wasn't lying when he said he was working on new music. He's got a new song called Last Thing You Need. And it's actually a part of the soundtrack for the video game Grand Theft Auto 6, which is going to be available on November 19th. 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Wee wee.

0: 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Hey, we're Joe and Jonna for the morning show. Tomorrow morning, what's the worst thing that somebody can do in public?
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0: Hey, we're Joe and Jana. Another crazy law could be coming up for a vote in the State House in New Jersey.
1: Let's see. We've banned plastic bags at the grocery store, and we've banned plastic utensils from being given out without asking. What is next?
0: Banning sex in public government buildings.
1: We need a law to regulate this.
0: Apparently, I don't remember hearing that this has been a big problem in New Jersey, but someone thinks we need a law.
1: I can't help but wonder if this will be called the Mikey Sherrill Law.
0: Well, it certainly won't be called the Phil Murphy Law.
1: And of course, not the Chris Christie Law.
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And you talk about manifesting your future. Graylin James told us a couple years ago at the ACM Awards that his best concert he'd ever been to was Kenny Chesney's when he was like 7 years old. Well, now Graylin James is going to be opening for him next year. Here's Water at a Wedding. 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

0: 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Hey, we're Joe and Jana for the morning show. 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
1: Illinois Governor J.B. Pritzker calling for a national effort to help regulate artificial intelligence. Pritzker warned of the dangers of the growing technology during an appearance on ABC's This Week.
2: We really do need to, it's guardrails. We don't need to shut it down entirely. What we need to do is make sure it doesn't get out of control.
1: This comes amid growing concern about the future of AI. President Trump has said he plans to establish a federal AI force and appoint a dedicated AI czar. In a Saturday Truth Social post, Trump dismissed criticisms of AI and data centers as a political hoax set up by opponents to stop U.S. innovation. Trump compared the AI force to the Space Force and said he would name an AI czar in the coming days. And Google has disclosed its first known instance of its AI software Gemini carrying out an undirected computer hack. Google said in May its AI model gained unauthorized access to three outside systems during a test by either guessing login information or using login credentials that it found in a public archive. Google says it learned about the intrusions in July. Tech Report, I'm Mark Mayfield.
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I'm telling you, when you have us on, the day goes by so fast. Keep us on, and I promise you, it'll be quitting time before you know it. Sam Hunt is here. Leave the night on. 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Hey.

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if you're getting tipsy at 3 o'clock on a Monday afternoon, you know, you got to do what you got to do. Number one for New Country, it's Cat Country 107.3 with Chris Coleman. How are you today? 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

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It's Chris Coleman. Here's some good news. The weather we have today will be the same weather we have tomorrow and Wednesday and Thursday and Friday and Saturday. 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

0: 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Hey, we're Joe and Jonna for the morning show. 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
2: 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You should hear her talking to her mama on the phone. I love it when

0: Jackson Westbrook, Cat Country 107.3 with Chris Coleman. Something is happening tonight which has been like talked about for like seemingly like 700 years. Apparently, tonight is the night. This is it. We're going to actually do it this time. They're actually going to start repaving Atlantic Avenue in Atlantic City. This has been like 11 years in the making. You know how awful Atlantic Avenue is in Atlantic City. Tonight, things change. And as a matter of fact, the city of Atlantic City is going to be having a paving and behaving party at the intersection of Florida and Atlantic Avenues. This is going to get started at about 6:30 tonight. Mayor Marty Small is scheduled to speak at about 7:45. And then paving will begin at 8 o'clock tonight. Apparently, they're going to have food and music and everything else out there tonight along Atlantic Avenue. It's Cat Country 107.3.
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14: From ABC News, Tech Trends.
2: didn't take long for the first lawsuit after leaders of some of the world's biggest AI companies publicly talked about slowing down development. Four plaintiffs, all subscribers to AI services like ChatGPT, Claude, Grok, or Gemini, say an agreement among companies to slow development violates antitrust laws. Joby Aviation now says its software has powered the first flight across the country without any help from a human pilot. The company says the plane took off from California, flew all the way to the Outer Banks of North Carolina, and landed all on its own. It touched down just a few miles from Kill Devil Hills, where the Wright brothers first took to the air. And fans of the BlackBerry may have a new phone to call their own. The Clix Communicator is designed with a hardware keyboard built right in. Now people who made reservations earlier this year can start customizing the device they'll get. The company says they're on track to ship the Android-powered phone later this year. With Tech Trends, I'm Sherry Preston, ABC News.
14: And we're live here outside the Perez family home just waiting for the... And there they go! Almost on time this morning. 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

So you have the annual North Wildwood Irish Fall Festival this weekend, and then the weekend after, you have the Old Time Italian Festival in Wildwood. 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

See, I told you last week was the week for local summer. Not that I'm an expert weather forecaster, but, you know, when the weather was as beautiful last week as it was, you got to take advantage of it because we got a week of this coming up, cloudy and drizzly and yucky. Tyler Hubbard in 10 in a row. It's Cat Country. 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

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After 7:30 tonight, Jason Aldean stops by. 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Tonight on Taste of Country Nights on Cat Country 107.3.

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7: From the Town Square Weather Now Network, I'm Chief Meteorologist Dan Zarrow. Tomorrow actually looks like the wettest day of the next several. No major alarm bells to ring, but get those umbrellas and windshield wipers ready to go. Showers push in this evening, and rain could become steadier and heavier overnight. Low temperature dips to 62. And we are looking at periods of rain tomorrow, not necessarily all day. It'll be cloudy and unseasonably cool with a high of 65. A few showers Wednesday, a high 66. Get weather 24/7 wherever you are. 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

Cat Country 107.3, number one for New Country. The Ride Home, Chris Coleman. I do believe we have a Hot Rod Weekend coming up in the Wildwoods. All kinds of fantastic muscle cars and hot rods on the Wildwood Boardwalk coming up this weekend. Hopefully the weather cooperates.

0: 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Hey, we're Joe and Jana for the morning show. 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
0: Talking sleep right now, research out of China shows that the type of sleep you get matters more than you think. Scientists at Peking University found that more REM sleep was tied to a lower risk of 83 diseases, including heart failure, dementia, Parkinson's, Alzheimer's, and multiple sclerosis. More deep sleep was linked to lower risk of 7 conditions, including type 2 diabetes, major depression, and sleep apnea. But how do you get a good night's sleep? H.A. Schwichtenberg in the College of Health and Human Sciences Department at Purdue University says avoid naps more than 10 to 20 minutes, have a consistent bedtime, and set conditions to cool, dark, and quiet. Dr. Schwichtenberg also recommends avoid eating large amounts of food, alcohol, and blue light exposure after dinner. The CDC recently reported that 7 out of 10 American adults say they're experiencing fatigue on multiple days over the past 3 months. Health update. I'm Sarah Lee Kessler.
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Yeehaw! 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Yeah! 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

0: 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Hey, we're Joe and Jana for the morning show. Tomorrow morning, what's the worst thing that somebody can do in public?
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0: 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Riley Green, Think Is You Drunk? 521 with Chris Coleman. 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
1: Talking sleep right now, research out of China shows that the type of sleep you get matters more than you think. Scientists at Peking University found that more REM sleep was tied to a lower risk of 83 diseases, including heart failure, dementia, Parkinson's, Alzheimer's, and multiple sclerosis. More deep sleep was linked to lower risk of 7 conditions, including type 2 diabetes, major depression, and sleep apnea. But how do you get a good night's sleep? H.A. Schwichtenberg in the College of Health and Human Sciences Department at Purdue University says avoid naps more than 10 to 20 minutes, have a consistent bedtime, and set conditions to cool, dark, and quiet. Dr. Schwichtenberg also recommends avoid eating large amounts of food, alcohol, and blue light exposure after dinner. The CDC recently reported that 7 out of 10 American adults say they're experiencing fatigue on multiple days over the past 3 months. Health update. I'm Sarah Lee Kessler.
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3: It's Eddie Davis. If you went to the dress rehearsals for the

0: From the Town Square Weather Now Network, I'm Chief Meteorologist Dan Zarrow. Tomorrow actually looks like the wettest day of the next several. No major alarm bells to ring, but get those umbrellas and windshield wipers ready to go. Showers push in this evening, and rain could become steadier and heavier overnight. Low temperature dips to 62. And we are looking at periods of rain tomorrow, not necessarily all day. It'll be cloudy and unseasonably cool with a high of 65. A few showers Wednesday, a high 66. Get weather 24/7 wherever you are. 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

0: to rethink some things. Luke Combs, number one for new country. It's Cat Country 107.3. The Ride, home of Chris Coleman. 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

0: John Morgan at Cat Country 107.3. The ride home, Chris Coleman, 542. If you travel between Hamilton Township and Hamilton, you know the Weymouth Road Bridge, that old bridge that goes over the New Jersey Transit train tracks. That bridge closed back at the beginning of the year, and you had to take that weird detour through a couple of neighborhoods in Hamilton. Here's the latest update on that bridge. Will it reopen soon? No. The county folks put out a statement late last week, and they said, you know what, this isn't our bridge, this isn't our problem, you got to talk to New Jersey Transit. New Jersey Transit's like, oh, you don't know either. So apparently New Jersey Transit is still trying to figure out what to do with this bridge, which is the nice way of saying it's not going to reopen anytime soon. So keep that detour in mind between Hamilton Township and Hamilton. Cat Country 107.3.
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2: Didn't take long for the first lawsuit after leaders of some of the world's biggest AI companies publicly talked about slowing down development. Four plaintiffs, all subscribers to AI services like ChatGPT, Claude, Grok, or Gemini, say an agreement among companies to slow development violates antitrust laws. Joby Aviation now says its software has powered the first flight across the country without any help from a human pilot. The company says the plane took off from California, flew all the way to the Outer Banks of North Carolina, and landed all on its own. It touched down just a few miles from Kill Devil Hills, where the Wright brothers first took to the air. And fans of the BlackBerry may have a new phone to call their own. The Klix Communicator is designed with a hardware keyboard built right in. Now, people who made reservations earlier this year can start customizing the device they'll get. The company says they're on track to ship the Android-powered phone later this year. With Tech Trends, I'm Sherry Preston, ABC News.
19: 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An amazing act of kindness from Zach Top.

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Ride home with Chris Coleman. Ella Langley, great song here. Love and Life Again. 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

Taylor Swift and 10 in a row, number one for new country. It's Cat Country 107.3. The Ride, home of Chris Coleman. Jordan Davis in minutes. We'll hear from Lady A, Need You Now, Kenny Chesney, Carry On, and more after Luke Combs, Cat Country 107.3. Thanks for swinging by.

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The Ride Home, Chris Coleman. Good stuff happening this weekend, including Margate's Big Fall Fun Fest by the Bay. This is both Saturday and Sunday, Amherst Avenue in the Bay. 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

0: Langley, Coe, Wetzel, and Jaded, Cat Country 107.3. It's Chris Coleman. This is it, a sad day. This is the final full day of summer 2026. Fall begins tomorrow. I think it's like 8:08 tomorrow night or something. So this is the final full day of summer. Hopefully you can take a couple of minutes and look back over the past several months and think of all the fun stuff you did, all the time you spent on the beaches and all the money you spent on the boardwalk buying, like, you know, $32 pizzas and everything else over the past few months. So I had a wonderful summer. Hopefully you did too. Fall begins tomorrow, and get ready to rake some leaves. 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
13: From ABC News, Tech Trends. Didn't take long for the first lawsuit after leaders of some of the world's biggest AI companies publicly talked about slowing down development. Four plaintiffs, all subscribers to AI services like ChatGPT, Claude, Grok, or Gemini, say an agreement among companies to slow development violates antitrust laws. Joby Aviation now says its software has powered the first flight across the country without any help from a human pilot. The company says the plane took off from California, flew all the way to the Outer Banks of North Carolina, and landed all on its own. It touched down just a few miles from Kill Devil Hills, where the Wright brothers first took to the air. And fans of the BlackBerry may have a new phone to call their own. The Clix Communicator is designed with a hardware keyboard built right in. Now, people who made reservations earlier this year can start customizing the device they'll get. The company says they're on track to ship the Android-powered phone later this year. With Tech Trends, I'm Sherry Preston, ABC News. Congress.
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0: 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Hey, we're Joe and Jonna for the morning show. Tomorrow morning, what's the worst thing that somebody can do in public?
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18: Talking sleep right now, research out of China shows that the type of sleep you get matters more than you think. Scientists at Peking University found that more REM sleep was tied to a lower risk of 83 diseases, including heart failure, dementia, Parkinson's, Alzheimer's, and multiple sclerosis. More deep sleep was linked to lower risk of 7 conditions, including type 2 diabetes, major depression, and sleep apnea. But how do you get a good night's sleep? H.A. Schwichtenberg in the College of Health and Human Sciences Department at Purdue University says avoid naps more than 10 to 20 minutes, have a consistent bedtime, and set conditions to cool, dark, and quiet. Dr. Schwichtenberg also recommends avoid eating large amounts of food, alcohol, and blue light exposure after dinner. The CDC recently reported that 7 out of 10 American adults say they're experiencing fatigue on multiple days over the past 3 months. Health update. I'm Sarah Lee Kessler.
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unforgettable. Thomas Rhett, Cat Country 107.3, number one for New Country. It's Chris Coleman, 9 away from 7. Do this all over again tomorrow at about 3. Sounds good. See you back here. I do invite you to stay close. You got Evan Paul next to Taste of Country Nights. He's up after Chase, Matthew, and Lauren Elena. Cat Country 107.3. Another

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Kane Brown and Woman on Taste of Country Nights. We need to have a song just titled Monday. Let's get you through it, though. I got you. I got Morgan Wallen coming up right after Luke Combs on Taste of Country Nights with Evan Paul.

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Zach Top and South of Sanity. I felt like that this morning when I woke up. It's Evan Paul, Taste of Country Nights. We're back at it on a Monday night with your shot to sign up to win this 20th anniversary Josh Turner, Your Man autographed guitar. I can't believe it's been 20 years since the Josh Turner, Your Man album.

0: and vinyl. 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It's about a breakup and a guy, you know, after a breakup, he just wants to get his horse back. That's coming up next. Hang on. This is Taste of Country Nights.
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16: Talking sleep right now, research out of China shows that the type of sleep you get matters more than you think. Scientists at Peking University found that more REM sleep was tied to a lower risk of 83 diseases, including heart failure, dementia, Parkinson's, Alzheimer's, and multiple sclerosis. More deep sleep was linked to lower risk of 7 conditions, including type 2 diabetes, major depression, and sleep apnea. But how do you get a good night's sleep? H.A. Schwichtenberg in the College of Health and Human Sciences Department at Purdue University says avoid naps more than 10 to 20 minutes, have a consistent bedtime, and set conditions to cool, dark, and quiet. Dr. Schwichtenberg also recommends avoid eating large amounts of food, alcohol, and blue light exposure after dinner. The CDC recently reported that 7 out of 10 American adults say they're experiencing fatigue on multiple days over the past 3 months. Health update, I'm Sarah Lee Kessler.
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0: What if I told you Jason Aldean's biggest song ever was almost not even released because he wasn't a big fan of it at first? Jason will be here next to tell you himself in less than 10 minutes. Hang on. Here's Cody Johnson now. This is Horseback on Taste of Country Nights.
1: He's a ranch hand in a pinch, man. Hotter than the red on the cattle brand. Cause she's a gold digger with a quick trigger. A cast iron skillet swinging lid flipper. Now he's a double wide on the county line.

horseback. Now he's a buckskin, 15 hands, 5-time team road champion.

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1: Is there one Jason Aldean song that was a hit that at first you were like, I don't think this one.
2: Big Green Tractor.
1: What?
2: Yeah. I mean, I thought the song was cool, you know, and I cut it and I was like, yeah, this is cool. But I never, to this day, that's my longest, that song was number one for 4 weeks and I've never had another song stay for 4 weeks. And Michael Knox, my producer, was the one that sort of talked me into, I'm telling you, man, there's something about this song. And I just don't typically put out songs that are a little tongue-in-cheek lyric that are, you know, like talking about a tractor. Like, it's just not.
1: So you had to be talked into it.
2: I had to be talked into putting it out as a single.
1: Wow.
2: I thought the song was cool. I had it on the record, but it was like, you know, that was a song that people, once the album came out, people were kind of, you know, gravitating towards and stuff. And it was like, man, I'm telling you. And I'm like, really? That one? So,

Jelly Roll's kind of hinting that he's done with music. He said he's got to talk to God and see what his calling is. If that's working at a homeless shelter in Kentucky, that's where he'll go. It's Evan Paul, Taste of Country Nights. Here's four guys you'd love to have a beer with. At least I would. Hardy, Tim McGraw, Eric Church, Morgan Wallen. Here's MacArthur. Bye.

0: New country there from Hardy featuring Tim McGraw, Eric Church, and Hardy. I'm sorry. And Morgan Wallen. That one's called MacArthur on Taste of Country Nights. Hey, it's a Monday, man. Anything goes. This is fun. Yellowstone National Park has just shared the unusual stuff that has been left behind by tourists that visited the park so far this year. So far at Yellowstone National Park and they're lost and found, there's 54 camera lenses, 47 hair ties, 17 pacifiers, 20 hotel key cards, 42 pencils, 36 pairs of sunglasses, $18 worth of coins, 5 pair of AirPods, 3 Delta flight pins, an asthma inhaler, 3 golf tees, and 1 single Uno card, along with 20,000 pieces of paper and over 280 hats have been picked all around Yellowstone National Park at their hydrothermal areas. Hold on to your stuff, people, and check your pockets before you go visit the park, I guess.
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23: Illinois Governor J.B. Pritzker calling for a national effort to help regulate artificial intelligence. Pritzker warned of the dangers of the growing technology during an appearance on ABC's This Week.
0: We really do need to, it's guardrails. We don't need to shut it down entirely. What we need to do is make sure it doesn't get out of control.
23: This comes amid growing concern about the future of AI. President Trump has said he plans to establish a federal AI force and appoint a dedicated AI czar. In a Saturday Truth Social post, Trump dismissed criticisms of AI and data centers as a political hoax set up by opponents to stop U.S. innovation. Trump compared the AI force to the Space Force and said he would name an AI czar in the coming days. And Google has disclosed its first known instance of its AI software Gemini carrying out an undirected computer hack. Google said in May its AI model gained unauthorized access to three outside systems during a test by either guessing login information or using login credentials that it found in a public archive. Google says it learned about the intrusions in July. Tech Report, I'm Mark Mayfield.
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